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0: 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incidents linked to political gatherings since February 2026. The rising toll, despite elaborate electoral laws and security safeguards, sends an ominous warning and raises many questions. Why are rallies meant for peaceful mobilization of voters turning deadly? Do politicians really care about the lives of their supporters? Reganorwe the niwa page 4 and 5 gathetini no ya Daily Nation. Ado ikomina mwago kuwa. 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Oh no, this is so sad. Rugano already know Gazetino. Yeah, Daily Nation on page 4 and 5. Prof, Gazetino, Daily Nation on page 3. 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
8: 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We know what is owed to businesses is not that 86. The 86, a big chunk is pension that was not remitted. What's owed to businesses must be around 8 to 9 billion. We have a plan on how to sort it out.
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15: Wow, someone just won.
14: Yes, someone just won. Star 292 hash, box 1, 2, 3, 4, 5, Guinea box number 6, Gida Kitonegia Kerry Tuna Shigi Giri Magana Matatuna and Dog Gero Bonus, yeah, Shigi Giri Igana Limoyo Neo Dero Caro. This, your bonus is 100,000 Kenyan shillings slash cash back. On your show, Kerio, on our way, Girakuo, Italia Berea, Korea Kerry, Agatatu, Guinea, Kana, one, the message, Yakura, oops, you've lost, eh, New Show Kerio Woko.
15: I'm going to go to the holiday. 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

front row seat inside government, inside the cabinet, inside the decision-making committees, inside what's about to happen and when it'll happen, inside the big opportunities, inside the tenders, inside government jobs. 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